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3: You may look to have not too sure, Kotemi. Quote Yanwa Daddy, Ujia Chakasi. Menon 101. Yes, I see another weird deity, and a yen die, and so soon die, ye didn't help it. Send it to CA. 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

0: 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I'm in Tiny Walker and Tete. 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
1: Papa, good morning.
0: Good morning. Yes, a Jansemania. Yes, Nana Krobia, a Jansemania. Yes, one every day. And I saw our family. Yes, Abanabo. Yes, I've Udiabidi Friday, 2452. 2452 Friday, Udiabidi. Good, made us a pa. Yes, yes, yes. Make us a Tranicacy. Read your mother that much. Yeah. Now you say no one to make a crowd. A gentleman. Medase. Mate. Oh! Mate. Okay, all right, so that's here. What's up to me? Above the message, when you're busy, you're from intent. We'll be a moment picking your uncle. Hello? Yes, sir. Me a champion. Me a champion. A dancer, ma. Yes, Nana Krobia. Me catch them was at ye. What's a wolf frame? And Ramekaupa. Now who complain it? What's my ma? Banana, banana. A dancer, ma. About the good name. I say, also, I'm going to be waffery. 2452 waffery. What you made the chair of Medase. Medase. Mate. What you made you? Mate. Messi, I just made you, Ukraine. I just made you, Messi, I'm off for the Friday bar. 2452. And easy. Yes. Messi, open next Saturday, January. I 30 Ghana. And Nigeria is 25. Uber so register for 3 months. 50. Say, see, I 45. Hey, what did you mean? I want you more from it.
2: Hello.
3: Hello.
2: Aha. Me pa chomi niya baba na mlenye kasi. Pa
3: chomi di mamba. Me pa chomi suwe pesi ni di adansi.
2: Ube sa wusu di adansi.
3: Pachai.
2: Ube ni sesi anasa ube na nopa.
3: Pa chomi ni sesi
2: ya. Okay, ube ya nwa frame. Why?
3: Okay.
0: Yeye, Mr. Kwasman diya baba. Ube ne di nwa ayami yensa. Send 30 Ghana, made me so. And I do a number 6, and number 6, send 25 cities amount. Open registration for 3 months, 3 months, untrace can be a 50 Ghana, and I do send 45, may register on my mouth code. And would you not pay? Send ya Henry Krobia, remember? You intend to never frame me. What did you want to call my friend? Did you want me? Warm your
4: call. Hello?
5: Hello?
4: Oh, here, Bebacho,
5: we get to a big
4: okay,
5: I'm not going to be able to do it. I'm not going to be able to do it.
4: Okay. We pass up Mopiki become hello. Now one is over me on minimum cacao.
5: Hello.
4: Papa.
5: Oh, sir,
0: Mr. Papa. Yes, amen. It's here. Answer will be Nana Krobia, me see me ba promwa. Na watch me as any promwa. Yes, me free enzima elembele in my bakroma and Nambobiso.
2: Yeah, course no dozen. Okay, me who will be to some Malek, Utiami, I was on the 24 cities, me. Maybe a yaframe, make your mummy a sunny name out, make your mummy a sunny name out. Yes, I'm here. Yeah, course, no daughter. Okay, Obi so as any about work away or your bar or your bar where Eddie Bailey, Felicia, what's on the 25 cities? Felicia, what is my cousin we are framing? Make me a sunny name out. Open more, turn direct. Open more, I'm a see a day, turn direct. 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
0: 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Yes, DJ Abuam course. So Nigeria Air course. Me see, and next Saturday, and next 13th of June. The message. Open that January. I am in sir. Send 30 Ghana. Me the message. And I do here number six. Send 25 cities. Come out. Open registration for 3 months. 3 months. Untrace can be a dim. 50 Ghana. And I do send 45. Me register on my code. And would you not pay? Who send ya? Henry Krobia, remember, you're in 10 times 0547 534173. Me pen you would be in your power only with that. So, when we're dancing across all, energy I cross all, my beautiful lights and not to my life. Missy and the material course, I'm many crazy 0547 534173. 0547 534173. Costly papa 0547 534173. Frame what did you want? Qua me say Freddy Buame Yonko.
6: Once you send the call, yes, send the call. Hello, we watch you. Good morning.
7: Good morning.
6: We have a call here.
7: No call.
6: When it's your father,
7: the battle because and now you're training cap in the tournament in 2003 because I have been tea. Now I'm in front of tea and sir, and you get said, many edges. And today, I'm the 2 million. Says, yesterday, the one day, all my incentives can be on corner, all my abandoned the year now, you did. And I send this can be on my abandoned. Oh. Me could dream a boob abana. 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Sir Abana, now may I hear me hover some Abana book, a 100 million. If you near the pop, you said if you are dear. 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
0: Mr. Cosson, dear papa, Mamborum, Gakram, Pacho, Mamborum, Basatuaso. Yes, amen, it's here. Answer, will be off Rebby any age. Nana Probia, Messime Bak Roma, now watch me and say, Groma, yes, me free, Enzima, Elembele, and Mabakuruma, and Namobiso, me buy and Kurumia Badi Bonanza, 24 and easy. Messes, when you're meeting, I watch him offre. Yes, DJ Abuam course. So Nigeria Air course. Me see, and next Saturday, and next 13th of June. The message. Open that January. I am in sir. Send 30 Ghana. Me the message. And I do number six. Number six. Send 25 cities. Come on. 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

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Bra Kumase Culture Center, jin no banner. 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
2: 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The fearsome three, Hepa Plus, Pavi, and Plasmus. You know, na ye come for Eddie Amawo. Say no me and sign, boom, a year a juma bacon, and no one some, and I ye come for Eddie Amawi. Na no question, say Hepa Plus, Pavi, and Plasmus. As I want to be a bwaupa, Emma Ujina Branny, come on. Obao Bema wouldn't be ye. A bow by free at the wa I would walk home. Na ibium crano, a ba, a good year one, the enemy to me beano. Which me and T Bema Bomadia so we do codun satinum and I'm posse a beer kubemun sue obenum. 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And yes, one say far by. And I'll pay you boomer you do be out your show. We am as I'm free some friend. And when tea bombardia say Ubershana meanness liver sort. Washena one be a comma. Now I know it's me about the attorney say. 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Yeah, and I don't pay ya day a bebro.
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1: 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Your chance here, brass, and say, dear, I sent my uncle's word, you may dear bro. Said your memory down of Pavia, Yanono, and I'm a pain, so your tenancy. 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Now I'm here and from so near Maraton. 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Now welcome, now I say. There's to say who are tearsy. 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
2: And as on another, Nan Quan Cope, whom I mean, Papa, no Bacolanti Covage,
1: and
2: is an unrefusive fool. Oh, Nanajana, with a Poconas would you know? Yeah, Yeah, for all the.
1: Yeah, yeah, none of pay. I don't have a bonko. No, Junior.
2: No, no.
1: 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No, no, no. 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Yet me a fridge, maybe I see.
2: Nana, Ned, my dear, no, I was a belah him in Ashiton or Rajim, Bismillah, Rahman or Rahim. 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
1: 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I ran him, said Jerku, now fee, honorable menu dean, on my baby kind, sir. 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Ewa baby, airport, and son of a baby. And Kansas, a banner, sir.
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2: Community police.
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1: 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What am I do? 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
2: Nana? As I'm now, they're about to board in CCC. Mamma Fakwan was in Sanchia Police, Umaya or Zungo Police Station. Mamma Mary BBB.
1: Yeah.
2: MTT Commander. No. But
1: then you didn't hear my Mary BBB. They're tossing and beautiful.
2: They're tossing and beautiful.
1: I have MTT Commander Mary BBB.
2: Mr. Wa. Mr. Wa.
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2: 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We need lances, no need no more platana. 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No cocosi, no wabba. 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Oh mama nyamishira na police no yamshira omufin kutonu a na omukodum penfo na chese enu no ay na nketo ne de na nanyo kan ne sankofo ye from community police na mkeche the boss mama person o kasa na mje eh o ba se atumi zo aka ho Now, now said, no, see, Ponan come the lion, but you enter and come the lion,
1: land him.
2: I want come home because no pot.
1: I shall say, you know, my beggar can lie in the Metia Grana. I can't do it. I'll
2: be uncle. I'll quit digging them some muscle. Okay, naturally. It's a tree. Nana, young who said, Wuna, we and Anansia Pia. And now, when we are met, and now, when we are married, and send it respect, I'm a wana. And then I do because sometimes the enthusiasm. Actually, Nana, for the Naja, I mean, I'm sort of problem landing in number. Nana, I am Mrs. Zoom Live, a community police for no. And you'll be a community police.
1: Now, cry then, I'll lie you would.
2: Nana, oh, my dear.
1: And I never saw that you could,
2: you know. Nana, no, no, no, Nana. Emis as a community police no. Om community na ye nemu no wo ba bi o ti community na wo nemu no. 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
1: Yes en gabro no abo no mantem mantem.
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1: ne mum no
2: so hunu me kwa
1: money for dear
2: so no nana meanwhile na police news to be here hwe omo
1: so asoma no
2: meanwhile na police ni no abana yi no nana why dey
1: asoma no
2: ya mi oru hwe odi
1: o hwe mi
2: oru hwe
1: was like
2: nana say operate for here dem mum na beto
1: are fa bu je
2: mo na are

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2: Moretti scores about 118 to 110. Judges Bert Clements and Glenn Feldman both scored about the same, 116 to 112. All three in favor of the winner by unanimous decision. He is now the unified WCW.
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4: Mosadika mahas, balun wada haki samado, sayadu kalahadia, eriki mohutas.
5: Well, to God be the glory, great things he has done. My minion, my name, my name, my Kumasamania, Santa, my special good morning. If we celebrate, copy me, say, do me, you know, ever ball. Yes, she added the weekend's edition of the Focus Sports, yet the Ebramo, yet in Konyas, just a do me, you know, and a best story as well. The Mundia, I kick off, and rather some matches were ended. United States, actually Paraguay, actually a canine, a money team, a barco, and the two matches ever coso, and I'm Yanka Sankasami team barco, but the Salasaus of Brazil. Into I'm hoping said triple the positive stories never back, and I'll be monitoring from afar. Any other trending foreign stories and a triple at the Ebba Nyankopo and Machina matches in your cause in Nano Wabua Boya once Manoya Wadi Ebba. Of course, your man is in the Borden, a Andy Aya Carroll, one of Sibaji Bernard Aje, triple a quan one of you know, now one of a drab bono, a yin and so Nakrawan Nibia, now a yes set at the Amaya. Afraid about her, a year. If you answer the absence of Thomas Tepate from the Ghana team, you know, in our first game, you know, you any other issues and in an acrop up, it will fear, yeah, yeah, they ever be some more and name in the day. Our Fox 97.9, our sentimentum, I fear Fox 103.1, our Western, our region. Triple TK Waha, Daniel Kofi Japan, Fabio Grosso Ewaha, Sansone, Andy Carroll Ewaha, Kofi Aristotle Ewaha, Sansone, Israel. Ewaha, baby, I'm waiting to be a generation speedy recovery. Me din de na na kofu usu ansa beti ma from Ike. I'm your driver. Kopi mi se dum you know. Ever born. Oda what is that?
6: Oda me mia. Am I the oda for?
5: Yes, you are the oda for.
6: Okay. Anyway.
5: You are looking good.
6: Thank you.
5: Where you are the case boss?
6: Yeah, we case boss.
5: Oh, okay.
6: Yeah.
5: How I wish I'll get a snapshot, Nanka. Yeah, they are sending penny phone.
6: Okay.
5: You know,
6: I'm the Kofi Oho, you know. As in, you
5: know. I said, you're so quiet, so you're here. But I'm
6: not okay.
5: Maybe I'm on a producer now. Maybe I'm on a get a big phone or so.
6: Okay.
5: Olim is my beer prono.
6: Okay.
5: And here I'm saying, but I was afraid I was here, and I'm down for Bumuna. Or not down for Bema.
6: And why are you, man?
5: And no, not for the gay. Nam siye.
7: Why
5: mediator? And no one has that also and a boss, Fabio Grosso.
6: Is it a Fabio and Yakas or no dear zone? Is it? And no kind of pain.
5: Okay,
6: it's on the one day. One was on what didn't own what I think. And not so when
5: you
6: say, dear
5: Fabio, can't swear your name.
6: And also no experience.
5: Ah,
6: worry on myself, bro.
5: On one of them, too. Oh.
6: No, I can't.
5: I said yes.
6: I don't know. I'm not Kazon, dear.
5: And a pay crowd was as so. Son of a person wants him, sir.
6: Yeah.
5: I fed the hours or no answer. I know that.
6: Yeah.
5: Kofi are sort of dancing.
7: You can't
6: walk.
5: Fabio Grosso, dear. You see, dear, I had him. What did he probably be more? Including triple Nankasankasa. Nah. Se mi who kind?
6: Still na ogusu enya mi nipa.
5: O sa. Ogusu jini.
6: Ba o niema bi a ayaye ayaye. 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
7: Ba bale ye
5: ye enya
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5: Di pa so o pa so o kasi se.
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6: Ta.
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7: 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Yeah. 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
5: wouldn't go for your check or what's happening, mammy. Na, na, I go for Fabio Cruz.
6: And over here,
5: Fabio Cruz,
6: I say, don't it, you see.
5: And you know, and somehow I can afford my age, Minka.
6: Minka said, oh, ha. Beka say bia de mu kan
5: na
6: na
7: say
6: ya kagunu so ana
7: ya
6: nwa de oh so no no no bebi wadu yi
5: okay ma men chama bo aso ba ko se john men ta bra ko fi e bo beti mi da to yi ni so ma mi aha ma men chama boss se john I one of these days I'll be said this post
6: okay
5: and
6: se
5: john atuma ngwa bia ja south
6: okay Masa mate se ho guru so hopa.
5: Eh ya keka.
6: Obi e buti nwa bi eja nwa bi eja na.
5: Oh.
6: Ese guru so e nwa bi eja
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5: Da bi mi free kwa abre.
6: Ah kwa abre he.
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6: I find it.
5: Eh. 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
5: Mi na menye tuishi
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5: So we. Oso ya bema wan kama se.
7: Eh.
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6: Kama de Fabi.
0: Se me ba me kan wasem. 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
5: Oi,
0: me se. 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
6: Okay.
0: Ana no so win kama ntum. We dey adaruma.
5: Why no control mic no ha?
0: What did you say? Bye-bye. Oh, my God. I just
5: said, me,
0: you know. And I'm just saying, you can't me, you know. And also, my man, Kassadi, I like me, you know. What do you mean? So, what do you mean, Kassadi, I'll kick you, crap, and I'll say, I'll
5: kick
0: you, crap. What did
5: you
0: say? Obi. Obi nim nim pesu aso.
6: Say
0: you ntimi ni o ni madi.
6: Exactly.
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7: So no ya mpi mo ko di no ko
0: di no ho ko di. Ye
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0: di. Uni kwabre do do.
6: And uno.
5: Ya na mo.
6: Bebe au ko
7: yo mama parliament.
6: Bebe au ko no. O ko fin so. Yo fin so constituency dem yi no. They are not fans, but
5: the uncle,
7: they are more can uncle a member of parliament.
5: Very good.
7: They are Indian
6: uncle.
5: And
6: also
5: Antoine, and there is only one Antoine.
6: I am for no money.
0: Money,
6: money,
0: money.
6: Money, money,
5: money. Money, money, money.
7: Money,
6: money, money. Money, money, money. Money, money, money.
5: Money, money, money. Money,
0: money, money. Money, money, money. Money, money, money. Money, money, money. Money,
6: money, money. Money, money, money. Money, money,
0: money. Money, money, money. Money, money, money. Money, money, money.
6: Okay, nti o betima di o hene.
5: Mate, nti bi ni Sir John.
6: Kofi Ayo ready.
5: Kofi Ayo resort.
0: Sir John.
5: Ah, Sir John.
0: Ah, oye, atuma mponua na se.
5: Atuma mponua. So o tia o siri obi so. Sir John. In fact, what of these days?
0: Atuma mo bi ja.
5: O ba be say the sports team. Ah, Sir John.
0: The ball chairman.
5: Ah, your ball chairman.
0: Sir John.
5: Ah, Sir John.
0: He's so beautiful.
5: Ah, John Kwame Diodu.
0: Ni ho fa pa pa pa pa pa pa.
5: Eh, Sir John dear.
6: Kwame Diodu.
5: It's what honor that's on.
0: Legend.
5: Yes. Yes, John Kwame Diodu.
6: Okay.
5: Or eye atwema ngobiaja eye south.
0: South.
5: Ane.
6: Constituency.
5: I don't see. Oh, or you hopeful.
6: Ah, upper secretary.
5: Ah, secretary.
7: Wanya, wanya,
6: legend, wanya. Na so on the atro there.
5: Sir John.
0: Legend.
5: Ah, Sir John.
0: Say ya mo nipa.
5: Ane.
0: Sir John.
5: Sir John.
0: Yamoni papa.
5: Sir John no.
6: Okay.
0: Ah.
5: atwema ngo biaja
6: progress you can see
0: there we say
6: leadership you can trust
5: John Kwame Diodu
6: Sir John
0: me Sir John
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0: 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I said that koye inquiries wo se. Legend. Ube ko school. Ube nyasem, unyasem. Se si anu otuka aba ho.
5: You can always rely on him. And you know, one of these days, Baba best has a sports team.
6: So na so for ball pa.
0: Legend.
5: E ko ko ni kasi e pa.
0: Sir John, you on the tour just come a ifo no. Ah, just your tour you come a. Se me kai. Any boss ni adiade.
5: Yeah,
0: that's a dog pieces here also over bar.
5: And then but I want
0: to be so over bar.
5: And soon and very soon I
0: Opia convoy or the banon.
5: Yeah. And the answer said one episode. I cut one bro. Because I didn't speak
6: Ukraine.
0: Yes, sir, to my also will be a just out. Will be a just out.
6: All right, that was just by the way, and I want to pay your more turn your more crab by a tear similar fee and some kaka yabwa bwanwa good yamun some more and your dema with Jumadi and so bra Facebook can pay a your Fox FM on Facebook or like your page and I know I share not with a comment no I go see any I can kind your mouth if it's a real problem a promo battle and a now Kofi Wusu and Sir Isaac the legend or that's not say now for a sabbe proper job woman near my team up for you now you want a your FIFA World Cup in common no mommy phone copy will be my son America matching a the United States of America or we know my United Paraguay opening game no etoja and my US manager or US no BS tournament no I'm a guabo mopa and that papa anything I did I have as a Pochettino or we are Juma Kama I'm a near my team koye not me patro de tia and it says so called group B now you put one game and so the free war and no I your my United Canada and the Bosnian and Herzegovina game no etoja BMO field our Toronto Nippon for the 3002 and the cost stadium contract game in be a banner way not Canada minor Shabako I'm a Boston and Slovenia woman some etumia Shabako and your game etumia Toda our group B I'm a dear one sub Emma so I'm sent that game no Facundo Tello I a Gentile referee on the quality match no Emma Bia and some etimia call kama now kupoya to an group C matches and so betimia to da no be beer and such me koye yebena Brazil and no my gym any Morocco a boss of MetLife Air Stadium our East Rutherford Referite and a Slavko Vintage and a Kodisa match no Shannon Subam 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na me bato a home and a chess or my and as a group D no on a United States of America on my team so they make an almost a our Sophie Stadium Nippon Makuma cost 70,000
1: 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Africa demo, Temba Zwane, a South African player, or the red card against Mexico, and a Cesar Montes, aya Mexico ni, or the red card against South Africa. And so far, you were 3 red cards, our 4 matches are after the World Cup anima. Yet I want some Emma Jumadi and so Nabi Pia and Setimako Kama, Yam FIFA World Cup anima, not Yam Twas once from Unimsa Namia Tuma, about and matches in Babaso, Nemum and Machi games in a Totano, 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Me about your live stream, 55 million. I know now, Chabino, live air stream. 55,650,000 and ukana ridi kono. What there's a 55,000,000 da ho and I just say 1,000 a day today and the numbers no and I just say increase no na tell me I show speed who say why 55,000,000 no and I just say back wave no oh yeah
8: back flip no Kofi Mane Sanchez here na your I show speed 55 million and oyen back flip no oyewie na nani supri no and na ne chese ne security man ne be and so yiri ne mu kaka na ma chese sorry here and your I show speed world cup na say odi juma pa and you make you admano say we your life no nipa 55 million ejina so what just say to say we your life na entire Ghanaian population na chese me kwa 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media house be possible obetime nya sa numbers no nemom individual I find I show speed etime nya that numbers no so all your life nipa 55 million nipa maku maku 100 nipa 1000 nipa ayop nya 100,000 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speed na time for pan CR7 and anything CR7 any Portugal no or tell chire kama abibia ekoye na osia Peter Crouch am World Cup na say na okache Peter Crouch say wano na obo aye FIFA gamer o Yusu Peter 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more goals at the time Harry Kane was some more goals at the time I play for Neymar or Abraham or Body Money Mine and the player for Lukaku Tosu Miansa players of Mobile World Cup or Masha Ghost Nick I say I don't know my mind on Harry Kane at Tosu Makumako Aya and 9 when in Neymar you know as a 79 now I like this player for aye Neymar no Harry Kane be say goals no answer that channel because 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Never saw money ma. No money to say Ghana. Say yeah. And no man Ghana funny be. I'm here on some M. No more player name for Morgan Rogers. Wakasam ewo aye World Cup no game. 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Say sam a brina suso oba po dema England. 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Camp Wabi Bia Koye And Ron Yada France Eye Training No Mami That Image No Eko Vira A Brent Any Team Adi Ryan Sharkey Usman Eye Anase Play and tell Michael Olise, Samson and Desire Dwe, and the Kylian Mbappe. Maybe I chose all your team. Now in France, I don't ball. Now who picture where you are, Uyembeso, because Dembele, or Ukraine, Mamekaho, Michael Olise, a branch and team. And sorry, aya Kylian Mbappe, she Ryan Sharkey, now a Desire Dwe, Sam Kofowe, Homunqua Statia, maybe I chose my Tito Pa, and to picture away as a Kleti Pa, with himself France, and Senegal, and opening game, no, a man from Asate, because sa picture away, aya da boys way, and your Mudea, or met my Tito Papa, a Brent and a funny Desire Dwe, so Yanni Deno saw your Wajuma, with a defender, Utuba Sapa, a Brent a fan Ryan Sharkey, born in the Nanwa Addis Orbete, Kylian Mbappe, the least said about him, the better. And I feel point for Michael Olise, no, I want to tell you about what's not from. And just a place away, maybe I told Dembele Kwame Mekaho, and just a France attack, no, I say, pa. Now, Kylian Mbappe and Ra, or Kassan, or France, national team camp, because on that captain, and my France, man, no, Kylian Mbappe say, and the kind, the relationship with Usman Dembele was in a very nice, was only Dembele, a relationship, no, and you know, was in body ayo any Dembele Dembele yo bia ono no din komo pa na no sim Dembele abrina be oso omu starting abra no mu ye 13 years o dia say no 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then some of Vinny at your tutor I will be saying say Neymar I can't tell no and Neymar can't no sign up a fan no say Neymar dear Neymar an idol and to no dear Abrina Brina no no bomb play a time be a Neymar home at no Neymar never born national team no and then on any idol you know and no move a second World Cup no more and then some of Vinny at your tutor but then I'm show no so now Mr. Carlo 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Omo be yajuma, omo for so pass over to him, and for my anything, and sorry, Brazil, so and yan summer a brand anything, and Hakimi Asra for your tutor, Amelia wants up Emma. Now, goalkeeper, and he did Alison Berka, Wakasa. When him says season way, matches in the brain out in China, on Twins, I can't find my mobile credit in Liverpool. Never World Cup, and on the best at it, and some Adama Brazil, or some a very good news. Adaman says, no, or trying to physical condition, not a great, says, and what on them, not be a coyer, or your 100% I have fit, and she said, no, pass of poor Liverpool, Amphano, or the sound what didn't have a poor Brazil, minor, no matter World Cup, no, and your Alison, I have breaker, then some of the two trying to be, and I'm a demo show, no, so I'll be Pierre Timacoye, and no. Kakano so by a demo or Jumadian so, Utien and Samanibi, our Fiafian and Chono and Chono and in Chaya so, this station or rules the nation at the same time. The station that carries you closer to the superpower level. Na Enram, now branch of the Marcos to Ram, when it done sound to Fries, Omuya video call, with himself Marcos to Ram, now down for Panic Dansal to Fries, our Inter Milan, says a Dansal to Fries, Wako sent the Mama de Bubba Kono, and after the World Cup, Dansal to Fries. Month from my interview, I'll compare them on Real Madrid and no, no, didn't come on a video call. I don't know, mu yeah, and I brand anything. I didn't my question. I'm can say, maybe I told a idea with teammate. I wouldn't never born next season or I'm in chain and I dance out to first business. And when I'm and I say, I'm a killer in Mbappe. And I dance out to first because hey, I never phone him, mano. And I'm with the phone, no, my killer in Mbappe. And to know Mbappe, and dance out to first in come on. I'm catch us from an acquire by the man with Timmy no more. And to your man next season, I'm me, I'm here to my boom. Nothing, and your man switching up a camera. And you're and I say, yeah, letters are if you're ever not my rubber come or call a New Jersey. Maybe I come or call a shopping mall. Na onko no on the body guys Eddie Nechi or Senema pa. On sem uko Brazola. Omu obio se Ronaldinho. 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Brazil de Luka likes no. E ho eno mufie. Omu ho papa. Na yade onye. Wadrese te sem Neymar. A ona jeni chano. An wa jeni chains. Bibia as a name pepepe and what did nam a shopping mall and any part where did she and a name assign mommy and a police for air force sir ombetimin as a pretty amount for not just some uranico eventually police for that channel because as him or becosum a nurse disturbances our shopping mall because when your name are also inside autocrats my mom for to sell your name are damages are possible for them and such and I know I had to add by media once I'm our jumadian so mommy for club football back to me every team. Not young fans, some of them run away. Yeah, so Manchester United, they're meeting the United Mobocono. I've been now signed player 90 Adam Matheus Fernandes and a few West Ham United. Yes, my United and as a so many kind Mourinho. I had to bet him. You have a so many point. No, Adam Madrid. Yes, Jose Mourinho. The effort no my United and the name kind. It's Matheus Fernandes over joining Manchester United according to update. I mean, and I know play now. A branch fan Renato Sanchez. Do not know Fano Akilua, Renato Sanchez, when you bobo papa, a branch away epeja, no bien himself Ballon d'Or, or Baba Tibi, ne football, no, or Conin and Bayan, or Copiamo Piazzi, Nevato on in a Muanco, Ayanese, Greece, Acobanima Panatiniacos, Panatiniacos, Scrabble, our more Greece, they say. Season up and a real year. Renato Sanchez and the one crowd from Tuan Sanko back. Piano as Sanko back to Paris Saint Germain. Only Renato Aya Sanchez and maybe I came midfield away. Now over deep passes and football. No, about from Mibato Minu Kasai. Robert Lewandowski and the Penny Zahavi. Amoko Chicago. Lewandowski Equa sign. Adama Chicago Fire. Eti next season, Robert Lewandowski ebe bo MLS no, wofi eye Europe, akwa America, enye Robert Lewandowski, de fina soye eba eno no, unko piemo Barcelona soye, eno anajo, Barca for the Krataba Bonte, sa obube siu, Florentino Perez, nano ane Florentino Perez, ebo ntua, ano libe tu, jase Barca mobo kono, omu tete skadima

Tony Bossy and Adani, the hitmaker. I'm a smart and I say, I'm a dear, I did devil monk of him, sir. Don't cook, Bebo. 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Near 10 years. 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

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So boost your immune system, no. 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Hepa Plus, Bavi Plus, also the Fuel Some 3. Baby, I'm going to be a man, you know, 60 Ghana cities. So, I'm going to be a man, so make no buy you. I said, you know, I 60 Ghana cities. And I said, BBS, come on, man. Menstrual disorder, fichikromo halbia, typhoid fever, malaria, hypertension, diabetes, stroke, low libido, sexual weakness, infections, gonorrhea, and affairs.

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Nancy, so much so. 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What's that? Brandy and Wabba Papa for sister, be a friend of Amelia. And our sister, be so many men, a friend Emma. Sure. So what's even more at my year? Sure. Okay, I'm making a sample. Did you attend yet? I'm a man of Saka Hyper Plus Pavi Plus, the fearsome trade power to the people. Now, fair with the Quadunum Akaho. What now, Quanes? I'm a man of what's in Katikono. Why would it be at the level? No, Saka Hyper Plus Pavi Plus, now they attack you. And I said, Quadu the barrier today.

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And our first to Sally, my church, I was your phone in there. I mean, Tio Bian Pipe, but no, no, Bian Kumaswa, dear man, and then Rafis, I said, oh, and you hear Ban in Saka, you hear Warriors on in Saka.

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Say yes, my love. Okay. I'm not a break my video na here. Yeah, call Abapamo.

0: Yeah, for the case, Emma Evanacheba, Hepa Plus, Puffy, and a Plasmos. How great!
1: How great!
0: Sabbath in the baby.
1: Sabbath, I'm doing more than I'm saying, Sabbath in the bano. I'm saying, Bob, open in my house. 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
0: Well, baby! Nah, I said, bring a pentam, a pentam.
1: Say, hey, Nasabato, when I say, hey, said, and then you have brace, obey this Sabbath,
0: and then they made this Sabbath in the papa.
1: Wow,
0: made this Sabbath,
1: and also, yeah,
0: and also, yeah,
1: wow, didn't you ask him soon?
0: So what I say, yepa.
1: Now, I dare about Quama many genesis, you see, Nipa do no one, no paper plus for me.
0: Oh, yeah,
1: Nana, why a juma papa.
0: Because
1: nipa do go no one. Eh, who say, if Nisa or Trema Yadia no
0: answer.
1: Sir Oko be wedding, naming, and answer a yeno. Oh, near who dear, next one on to me, Kobe.
0: Oh, yes.
1: Next one, no, on to me, em, a sorry, come to me for no akojuma.
0: Debbie.
1: Ain't he yen church, try a church or platform ways, no, and many padu one who say, asema na nampo fukin. 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
1: 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And ye prepare so what you say ya could be a sabbat
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2: 97.9
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0: yes
1: I want to say yes
0: well be ni jina ya
1: sa de no ye kan say
0: yes
1: na wo wo num bia me de bia me ho ye example e chire se mo de wo a wo nie me no wo xia me a wo hu ana mo a wo he me screen so no wo se hu me
0: yes
1: e ti me wo be me enfie say
0: wo be ma 45
1: Oh, why that? So, enti ade na ye ka no.
0: Yes.
1: Because say nipadua ne gina ye a.
0: Bibia ko
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1: 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Se omu ye omu nom hepa plus yeah. 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
1: 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Okay.
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1: a week now
0: oh who pass off from lady
1: oh who's a sabbat in a papa
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1: baka bejan ho what do you mean sabbat
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1: 0507 907 0502 807 807 907 907
0: Help Plus Pavi and Plasmos Kwa Jibinom
1: Jibinom Dok Yabe Tuwaso Na Mame Shye Ma Carpenter For And I'm missing for some I can come once again. As missing for any number of you. At the mini carpenter for the missing for steam benders in there, where they're phoning and come off. At the end, I want them Hepa Plus, Pavi, and the Plasmos. Send a bayer, open your dad, ya bobby down to your name, Kukunununu. 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And I got to blog, no. 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
0: Oh, no, no, new Kune, yes, Edgeman. No baby swan or yet Edgemani be. But we jam with
1: you, jam with you, ma.
0: Obi so kra to ade o traffic mu
1: and so hadwen
0: na to me because ba ko follow na na ni abrewa o
1: ka dokun kala wele achomo kala wele biabe okay
0: 0542 0542 707 807 807 909 807 909 07 909 07 909 07 909 07 909 07 909 07 909 07 909 07 909 07 909 07 909 07 909 07 909 07 909 07 909 07 909 07 909 07 909 07 909 07 909 07 909 07 909 07 909 07 909 07 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909 07 909 07 909 07 909 07 909 07 909 07 909 07 909 07 909 07 909 07
1: Opani.
2: Ah,
1: thank you. Ah, so that we are breaching, breaching.
2: Ah,
1: sorry, bend account. Okay, and the boy in common.
2: Help up last now. And here you are with phone call JMG.
1: Okay.
2: Now, before you are the number, I don't know the career, when I'm here bending with 10 mm, now the bending, now I'm here, now my person, you know, I done the whole day, my Tiana.
1: Opa kura mo hye dem an say wo be so twa nyame and next week en ko to blog bia to blog no dem next week tomorrow go dem
0: hey how crazy yes on the sabbath ye no
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1: obi an ho ye na so e
9: ya kompo ya do pa me ho ye
1: ama
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9: Block
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9: look out.
1: Doctor, or how be you are no dog? What's most on the end of the show?
0: Yavana, no man,
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1: 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You know, me, you know, offer no man to ya. 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Aha, Timomu Chap Blog, no, and you know, Mokahon, why? Yeah, yes, who said that? That's true.
0: Yes,
1: Anna Sabua, Un Sabua,
0: and yeah,
1: almost 2 hours. Yes, almost in a 12 year anniversary and a block for the chat.
0: And then chain no, I won't.
1: Yeah, let's say, Makitua. It's one more, Musamu Tusabuano, Cardibesua. 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
0: e 0542
1: 0542 0542 0708 0708 0709 0709 0709 0709 0709 0709 0709 0709 0709 0709 0709 0709 0709 0709 0709 0709 0709 0709 0709 0709 0709 0709 0709 0709 0709 0709 0709 0709 0709 0709 0709 0709 0709 0709 0709 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
10: Okay. Okay. Okay. Okay. Okay. Okay. Okay. Okay. Okay. Okay. Okay. Okay. Okay. Okay. Okay. Okay. Okay. Okay. Okay. Okay. Okay. Okay. Okay. Okay. Okay. Okay. Okay. Okay. Okay. Okay. Okay. Okay. Okay. Okay. Okay. Okay. Okay. Okay. Okay. Okay. Okay. Okay. Okay. Okay. Okay. Okay. Okay. Okay. Okay. Okay. Okay. Okay. Okay. Okay. Okay. Okay. Okay. Okay. Okay. Okay. Okay. Okay. Okay. Okay. Okay. Okay. Okay. Okay. Okay. Okay. Okay. Okay. Okay. Okay. Okay. Okay. Okay. Okay. Okay. Okay. Okay. Okay. Okay. Okay. Okay. Okay. Okay. Okay. Okay. Okay. Okay. Okay. Okay. Okay. Ok
1: ani enim de yafa se wo de sha kitchen ho na mata de wafa de pa
0: 97.9
1: hey
0: agree enye me ase mo
1: so de sha kitchen ho
0: wafa de ye
1: wafa de ye
0: ba en unu production ni nyina anu mo de mo de beto tu aduro na chiedi sabat ni nyina anu
1: oh wafa

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0: Ever place Misha, pop in the plasma.
1: Let's hear something.
0: Let's hear something. You see about Korea 20 cities. Ever place.
1: I'm ready. I don't need it.
0: What do you know? Me, I'm saying, I'm
1: saying, I never want.

0: no problem.
1: Ah, so dear.
0: 7 year, yes.
1: Because I see a answer.
0: Yes. Yeah,
1: yes, Abraham, as if we're not the yes. And see, I don't know, and a 1 year opinion soon. Sabi, yeah, yeah, yeah, yeah, yeah, yeah, yeah, yeah, yeah, yeah, yeah, opportunity.
0: Oh, yeah,
1: obi yeah, yeah, yeah, yeah, yeah, yeah,
0: yeah, yeah, yeah, yeah,
1: yeah, yeah, yeah, yeah, yeah, yeah, yeah, yeah, yeah, yeah, yeah, yeah, yeah, yeah, yeah, yeah, yeah, yeah, yeah, yeah,
0: yeah,
1: yeah, yeah, yeah,
0: yeah,
1: yeah, yeah, yeah, yeah, yeah, yeah, yeah, yeah, yeah, yeah, yeah, yeah, yeah, yeah, yeah,
0: yeah, yeah, yeah,
1: Well, don't mean no mono. So, pine and so, where you're pigeon and more dinner.
0: Okay.
1: Many back on pet. Pepper plus one, probably one plus most one. Then I made him a personal line.
0: Okay.
1: Eh, to ja. 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What's a dog? 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
0: yeah.
1: Woman are not sharing testimony Royal TV, ne. 14 years in marriage.
0: Wow.
1: Ah, now one man. 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Pay some of Bomons and their resource. No,
0: okay.
1: Now, on my no radio, ni TV soon will be Bromun, no Bama, no Paba.
0: Okay.
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Elements na say confirm send on soon be born free. Focus for some matter na say nobody hear your live commentary no. Ama on confirm say juma die ni bibia be kwa wie. So ho na die tie ni. Yen sha no send no insia ba me so. Yare the Trinity House of Anointed Chapel atuma nerebe hin na safi wo. Kofare by the founder, the leader, Reverend Najmai Boateng. I'm about to now say, Prophetess Ma Gina with a man and friend, Mama.

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Free the Trinity House of Anointing Chapel at my neighborhood and a Safia Wall. Reverend Najima Mbwati Dominic Petnasi. It's my feeding in here. Once again, me did the Daniel Pepra. We got him so from Danny, the hit maker. I sit down, Kwanda be a master maker, and I say, Senya Kupoya, what do you say? 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
0: 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One casting a couple of syllables from some. What crop of a tenant saw them? 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What is a man's
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0: No, dear Sam, bring a Miss Runimon Shadi. 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
1: On your year.
0: 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So what's running a mere? Miss Ayasafuak is here. I have been be a soon so much pulling when I'm up on you now.
1: Slow quiet for
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0: 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Obi ya hu se won apetisi.
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0: 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You pra one in a namoa. A better near single. Our next sofa bin and numb. Now all chimps off on a dear way.
2: Wow.
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0: 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So slow laddie pa. We won't go for anyone. A rather don't want to slow no. Now boa won't so
1: warm.
0: 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We didn't a cheek. Baby of a cobia. In Serano, ye are home, home, home, home, home, home. Was there a few moments who threw me a
1: wood
0: at it? To us, I'm not so. You could throw me. Chapter 10, verse 12, and then shall be all.
1: Okay, the Deuteronomy chapter 10, verse 12. Maminkai, if you ask him, or say a radi apedia,
0: a radi apedia.
1: Now, for Israel, then a radi, unyan coupon repent or unchain. Nessa ubisru, a radi, unyan coupon.
0: Papa, meba. And you may Israel as a
2: move,
0: young boy Israel. What would you force a feminine? And rather say, Woo and Nadine, young boy,
1: chef through, or chef through,
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1: 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want to show what I want to show what I want to show what I want to show what I want to show what I want to show what I want to show what I want to show what I want to show what I want to show what I want to show what I want to show what I want to show what I want to show what I want to show what I want to show what I want to show what I want to show what I want to show what I want to show what I want to show what I want to show what I want to show what I want to show what I want to show what I want to show what I want to show what I want to show what I want to show what I want to show what I want to show what I want to show what I want to show what I want to show what I want to show what I want to show what I want to show what I want to show what I want to show what I want to show what I want to show what I want to show what I want to show what I want to show what I want to show what I want to show what I want to show what I want to show what I want to show what I want to show what I want to show what I want to show what I want to show what I want to show what I want to show what I want to show what I want to show what I want to show what I want to show what I want to show what I want to show what I want to show what I want to show what I want to show what I want to show what I want to show what I want to show what I want to show what I want to show Christ is the one. Say, Yes, sir.
2: Amen. Okay. I'm Lena Duse. I was say I also so. How be our come be ano? Also bet me a friend. Now I'm a bon pie. So so amount. So I say some business business. I want to say so. I'm sure. Ofra. I'm better to now be a so. Come on. 0546 999 744 0546 999 744 Me ba chao so bet me a friend. Abasisi ano. How be our come be ano? And I say be a want to say be ano. So. Oh, Freba CCIA, dear, before 0546 999 744 0546 999 744 Maybe I also obey to me, Afraba. Now, Yaji also so I don't try for Nasamia. I buy the Trinity House of Anointing Chapel. A chuma nibbing and as a free a anointing our juma, dear, no. And Augusta Utino, Adrusa, a Joe, so I don't 0546 999 744 0546 999 744 Also bet me afraba na yaji wa juncture high Fox 97.9 anointing our jumadie no and our so egusu a wutie no 0546 999 744 0546 999 744 So for Bremena, mention my phone lines, no mafra manager
0: me. Okay, Radinshire Nipebia or T and Ka and Numeri as a Fati and Ka your Trinity House of Anointing. I awo at your money being baby be allowed here as a Fuetra Quino and Yerakwan Cra. And one said, Obe Faka, say, oh, call and carry it. Baby be allowed was so Kruma Faka, say, oh, call and carry it. Ube drum carrier, no catcher driver, and he said, Ube see what ferry. 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
2: Okay, yo, Mr. Prophet, is that on back
1: from? 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
2: 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Okay, yeah, say announcement to go on my
0: Okay. 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Me we are made the old call Trinity Mineral Water, a abujun sua. So we never be no more a bebo ni pebiama and what dene abba. Yes, sir. So, but BBL will be our first number we now from one. Omo di biba be good store mu. Now what ton enyam faso be bide. Say wo ye ye I fro ne wedding BBL no. Uhiya sense we be. Jipeni kwanchre for no a number. Ne number ne 0548 0548 53 53 56 56 66 Ofro papa na obebre unsuo ni biba BBL will be a Awurde Nyankopon inshallah. 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